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1: 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That's when I knew that your heart was scarring. 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
3: Let's get the party started. 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That's when I knew that your heart was scarring. 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
1: Let's get the party started. 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
1: Boy, out a road for we name them a call. Out them off in this basement jacks after all. 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Seven time rise, seven time will fall. 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Crowd them on the receiving end, them a ball. Who them a ball for basement name them a call. Through the place with music for one and for all. The people them a baby super DJ for more.

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1: Boy, out of gold, feel we name them a call. Out them off in this space, my jacks after all. 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Seven time rise, seven time will fall. Top plate, I bust up my shop, the dance hall. 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Through the place with music, for one and for all. The people, them a beg me, super DJ for more.

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You could say I'm a bad guy, I'm a bad guy, I'm a bad guy. You could say I'm a bad guy, I'm a bad guy, I'm a bad guy.